0: 25 years of the GOAT.
1: What's going on? It's Fearless Fred. I worked at the GOAT back in 2003. Great time. Loved it there. If it wasn't for my experiences at the GOAT, I wouldn't have the incredibly luxurious 15-year-old hatchback that I have today. So, thank you.
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6: My name is Doug Zakodnik. I was the first general manager of the GOAT when it launched in 2001. My most fondest memory of the GOAT is before it was the GOAT. We were at a golf tournament, and our program director at the time, Ryan Zimmerman, called me over to tell me he had this great new name for the radio station. And he said, we're going to call it the GOAT. I said, there's no way in the world. And I drove away. But anyhow, I was going down to do a market survey in Lloydminster, and I just stopped in at a friend's place at Edmonton, and I told him what we were thinking about calling the station. And his 11-year-old daughter went, cool. I called Ryan, and not so many words, told him how lucky he was, and that's how the GOAT became the GOAT.
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6: What's going on? It's Fearless Fred. I worked at the GOAT in 2003. I wasn't very good then, and I think I'm even worse now. You know what I will say about Lloyd? I started gardening because I was broke. That's the wild thing. I made no money, so I had a plot in a garden, and that garden gave me a love of gardening, and I still grow stuff today. I have a garden with my kids. It's the best thing ever. If it wasn't for Lloydminster, I don't know if I would have found a love of gardening. They should put that on a sign when you're coming in off the Yellowhead. Welcome to Lloyd. You'll love the gardens.
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2: Welcome back to the Vinyl Power series. I'm your host, Ryan Mitchell. And tonight's band hails from the great state of California, hotbed for all kinds of bands, including Metallica, CCR, The Doors, Red Hot Chili Peppers, Beach Boys, and Green Day, just to name a few. In fact, our band tonight is one of Green Day's contemporaries. Because if Green Day was Northern California's pop punk representative from Oakland, then San Diego's Blink-182 is Southern California's immature and wild rep for pop punk excess. And in 1999, Blink was on the verge of breaking out after their first few albums gathered them some fame. But it wasn't until a necessary change in their roster that Blink would become the band that would be embraced by a generation of kids and young adults after they heard their third studio album, Enema of the State. So let's dive into this record. This is Vinyl Power. This is Blink-182. This is Enema of the State. Our opening track is Dumpweed.

Blink-182 with Don't Leave Me on Vinyl Power. This is Ryan Mitchell, and we're talking about Enema of the State. And to understand Blink is to understand where they came from. The Southern California city of Poway, a small town in a valley tucked in between San Diego's north side and southeast of Carlsbad. To the east was a mountainous desert, to the west, the vast Pacific Ocean. North was a gargantuan Marine Corps base camp known as Pendleton. And south was a heavily guarded border separating the United States from Mexico. Poway is a town surrounded by barriers, natural and man-made, which made the city a hotbed for punk rock-loving teenagers to rebel against their suburban boredom. Two of those kids were Tom DeLonge and Mark Hoppus, who met in San Diego while Mark was attending college and Tom was in high school in Poway. It was through Tom's sister that Mark and Tom met, and they hit it off, man. And soon, Tom DeLonge asked Mark Hoppus to join his band with his friend and drummer, Scott Rayner. Tom and Scott had been going together to Poway High School before Tom even met Mark, as Scott had said in an interview with Absolute Punk back in 2004. Blink's early releases were powered by a steady diet of Descendants, Early Offspring, and NoFX, staples of California's punk rock scene in the 80s. Blink's debut album, Cheshire Cat, was as punk as it could get. Made in a short amount of time, minimal production leaned to a raw sound that bands crave, with a dash of immature humor and teenage introspection that would become Blink's trademark. It was just too bad that they didn't trademark the name Blink, because a band in Ireland already had, and threatened Blink with legal action. So after some pressure from their label, Tom, Mark, and Scott decided to straight up add three random numbers to make the name that they'd rock for the rest of their careers. Blink 182.

0: In case you couldn't tell from that song, Tom DeLonge is very obsessed with aliens. Because to him, they exist. This is Vinyl Power. I'm Ryan Mitchell. We are talking about Blink-182 and Enema of the State. Now, the name Blink-182 would adorn the backside of a cow on Blink's 1997 second studio album, Dude Ranch. Blink was getting tighter and punchier on Dude Ranch. The humor was still as prevalent as always, but Blink was beginning to explore themes of maturing into adulthood and relationships. Dude Ranch begins Blink's expedition kind of into emo music, partly due to the pick of their producer, Mark Trombino, who had worked with bands like Jimmy Eat World, No Knife, and fellow San Diego rockers, Fluff. With Dude Ranch doing well on the charts and netting their first radio hit, Damn It, Blink was set up to knock it out of the park with their third studio album. But they would have to do it without their drummer.
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0: We're back up on Vinyl Power. We're just getting started with tonight's record, Blink-182 and Enema of the State from 1999. I'm your host, Ryan Mitchell. And it was during the tour in support of Dude Ranch that Blink would start to see some issues behind the drum kit, as drummer Scott Rayner was beginning to become disillusioned with the project. In an interview with Jason Tate of Absolute Punk, Rayner laid out how his side of the story went. During the recording of Dude Ranch, Blink was really starting to see some money coming, real money. And that's good for the bank account, but it began to drain on Rayner's mental health. He felt that Mark and Tom were taking Blink in a different direction from what he envisioned. Where Tom and Mark were cool with being these teen idols playing in stadiums, whereas Rayner enjoyed the process of being a smaller band, more genuine, still rocking in the van they rolled around the country in, playing intimate shows in smaller venues. This divide led to infighting between Rayner and Hoppison DeLonge, as well as issues already being piled up in his personal life. Scott was beginning to abuse alcohol heavily. Eventually, Rayner was asked to quit drinking and go to rehab, which Scott agreed to do after he gave a day to think about it. But unfortunately, that was too much time and the group dismissed him. It was after his dismissal that Scott would continue to play in smaller punk bands around San Diego, while also working for a nonprofit organization called Stand Up for Kids, which worked to make a difference for kids who were homeless. As of 2026, Rayner now works as a cop for the San Diego Police Department.

breakup song that Mark Hoppus wrote in a day that's going away to college. This is Final Power with Ryan Mitchell talking about Blink-182 and Enema of the State from 1999. Now, with drummer Scott Rayner out of the group, Blink would recruit their full-time replacement from a fellow California punk outfit, the drummer of the Aquabats, Travis Barker. Barker was a fellow California kid growing up in the city of Fontana, in the middle of the Inland Empire of Southern California, home of Sammy Hagar and the Hells Angels. Barker was an experienced drummer before joining Blink. He had been playing since he was 4 years old and was at his most comfortable behind the toms. While he wasn't a aloof stoner, music drove him, especially to honor his late mother's last wish, to pursue music and follow his dreams. After stints in various bands and a spell as a trash man, Travis was invited to play in the comedy rock ska punk superhero band, the Aquabats. Barker immediately showed his natural talent, his speed, his discipline, his accuracy. It was all on point for this guy. His playing helped get the Aquabats a spot on Blink-182's 1997 tour, which saw Scott Rayner have to leave for a few shows. That gave Travis the opportunity to fill in for Scott, and by God, he was a natural fit. It took Travis only 45 minutes to learn Blink's set list before his first show with them. After the tour and Scott Rayner's dismissal, Blink would reach out to Barker, asking him to become their full-time drummer, which he accepted. Hell, even when filling in for Rayner, Barker's bandmates and the Aquabats knew that Barker was built for Blink. As guitarist Adam Debert recalls, "I vividly remember this feeling of this is the new Blink. We should have looked for a new drummer right then and there because it was so obvious what band Travis belonged in."

0: Dysentery Gary from Blink-182 off of Enema of the State. Before that, the big one off this album, What's My Age Again. This is Vinyl Power. I'm Ryan Mitchell. And the story of Blink-182 coincides with another story. The one of a producer who was cutting his teeth as a budding engineer and mixing specialist, whose endless pursuit of that great sound had him hunting down any and all vintage analog audio equipment, and his unwavering approach to using that analog equipment would endear him to many of the bands that he worked with and shape the sound of punk rock in the 90s and 2000s. This is the story of Jerry Finn. Hailing from the beaches of Ventura, California, Jerry Finn was a well-known mixer and engineer for his work with producer Rob Cavallo on Green Day's Dookie. From Dookie onward, Jerry Finn's stock skyrocketed, with him working with bands like The Offspring, Rancid, Pennywise, and the Goo Goo Dolls. After working on Enema of the State, Finn would continue working on every Blink album up to their 2005 Greatest Hits record, as well as AFI, Sum 41, Morrissey, and Alkaline Trio. Finn was famous for his preference of analog equipment over digital tools. The man had acquired a plethora of old studio equipment, and he could whip together anything he desired. You need a flanging effect? He could make that with a dual tape machine and digital plugins. Sure, that's something you could do on your computer with Pro Tools, but why would you do that if you had the tools to do it for real? Jerry Finn was also one of the most chill dudes out there. You talked to the bands and the engineers Finn worked with over the years, and they all told you the same thing. They loved Jerry. Finn didn't put you in the pressure cooker to get the best results. He would draw the best out of you by being a good guy. He was more than happy to just mess around the studio, spending hours tracking one part of a song that meant they were having a good time with it. Jerry would get you food, he'd talk with you and shoot the breeze, and he would always seem to find a way to bring out the best in you, whether it's through honest advice or just good conversation. And that would lead to many of the raw, gritty punk bands that Finn worked with to leave the studio with an album that sounded refined, didn't lose that punk spirit. Jerry Finn was a friend to all, and a great one for Blink-182. Making him the ideal producer for Enema of the State.
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0: We're just over halfway through this record tonight. Blink-182's third studio album from 1999, Enema of the State. I'm Ryan Mitchell. And Blink-182 would begin work on Enema of the State in 1998. Which started when Tom DeLonge decided to revisit the song Mutt, which he had written for his roommate Benji Weatherly's surf footage for the film The Show. Mutt marked the first time that Tom, Mark, Travis, and Jerry would all work together on a song. And Mutt would also be featured in the 1999 movie American Pie, which the band also cameos in, and appearing on the soundtrack with bands like Sugar Ray, Tonic, and Third Eye Blind. Blink really tapped into their audience with their songwriting on this album, since the lyrics are more or less their own lived experiences. Tom and Mark were once teenagers obsessed with sex, dealing with relationships of falling apart, feeling the boredom of life waiting for them to grow up. These were all subjects that the average teenager was going through. And those same kids related to what Tom and Mark were saying on Enema. October of 98 was pre-production for Blink at San Diego's DML Studios, where Tom and Mark wrote out the majority of the album with help from Travis Barker. But Travis wouldn't receive songwriting credits since he was, at the time, considered a hired gun. Production on Enema would last for 4 months across various studios in Southern California, from Chick Corea's Mad Hatter Studios to the Bomb Factory in L.A., Enema will be put together through Jerry's swift guidance that leveled up Blink's skills as musicians. Blink sounded cleaner and more polished, thanks to Jerry Finn's recording equipment as well. And his extensive knowledge of punk music, he shored up Blink's sound with some clever suggestions throughout the recording process. By March of 99, Enema was recorded and mixed down by Jerry Finn and his team over the spring, ready just in time for a summer release.

0: That was one hell of a trio of songs right there. The Party Song, All the Small Things, and Adam's Song on Vinyl Power. This is Ryan Mitchell. We're talking about Blink-182 and Enema of the State. And you can put Enema in a lineup of all sorts of albums, and you'll still be able to pick it out very easily from that lineup. Who can forget the sexy nurse putting the blue glove on, wearing the Blink-182 branded nurse's coat? The model on the cover is adult movie actress Jamie Lindenmulder, who was selected pretty much at random by Blink as they were sifting through a collection of photos from Playboy and Vivid Entertainment. Funny enough, the boys in Blink were not aware of Jamie's job as an adult movie actress until Jerry Finn pointed it out to them. Really don't know how that one got by them of all people, but at the end of the day, Blink wanted Enema to have a sexy nurse on the cover, and Jamie fit the bill. Lindenmulder also appears on the back cover of the album with Mark, Tom, and Travis all in their underwear, ready to get a shot from the nurse. She also cameos in the music video for What's My Age Again. Since the Blink gig, Lindenmulder has led an interesting life. She left the adult video industry to be with her son and become a kindergarten teacher, then got married and had a daughter with West Coast Choppers owner Jesse James, later divorcing James, and going back to adult films before doing some time in prison for tax evasion. Yeah, if that's not a full life, I don't know what is. But we still got more of this record to go, so take a break and be right back on Vinyl Power.
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0: We're getting to the end of tonight's record on Vinyl Power. I'm Ryan Mitchell. It's Blink-182 with Enema of the State. And Blink would unleash Enema on the world on June 1st, 1999. The lead-up to the release saw the single What's My Age Again set the table for the album, becoming the most requested song for 7 straight weeks on San Francisco's Live 105. The same story could be heard on rock stations across the country, as Blink was suddenly in high demand. MTV's TRL, Total Request Live crowd, couldn't get enough of What's My Age Again, and it would be featured on the TRL chart constantly upon its release. The later single, Adam's Song, would be Blink's first song to top the TRL chart on April 12, 2001. At the time of Enema's release, the charts were inundated with a surplus of boy bands and hip-hop artists, including NSYNC, Backstreet Boys, and Eminem holding a stranglehold at the top of the chart. But Blink carved out a spot in the zeitgeist, with Enema going gold by the time it hit shelves, platinum in October of 99, triple platinum by January of 2000, and a year later, 5 times platinum. Over 5 million in sales by 01 was nuts, and Blink had catapulted into the stratosphere. Blink would go on multiple tours in support of Enema of the State, with the Loser Kids Tour kicking off with Silverchair in Phoenix, Texas in support, Following Loser Kids was the Mark, Tom, and Travis Show tour in 2000 with Bad Religion in support. And the final tour for Enema was the Honda Civic tour, which had Blink headlining the first half of it with No Motive, Sum 41, The Ataris, and Body Jar. The tours culminate with the live album, The Mark, Tom, and Travis Show, The Enema Strikes Back, which included Blink's live trademark of raunchy banter between Hoppus and DeLong, which annoyed Travis Barker, but still at its core showed why these guys were a must-see act. From their sped-up songs to their attempts at comedy, everything worked for their adolescent audience.

0: Blink-182 with Anthem off of Enema of the State. This is Vinyl Power with Ryan Mitchell. And Blink-182's Enema of the State remains an important moment in rock music as the jumping-off point for the popularity of pop punk. So many bands followed in Blink's wake after this album came out. Newfound Glory, Fall Out Boy, The Story So Far, Yellow Card, and probably a million other pop punk bands that fell by the wayside can be attributed to Blink's rise in the late 90s. The punk purists, of course, had their issues, with Enema's more commercial sound running in the face of the perceived purity of what punk stood for, which of course leads to everybody labeling Blink-182 as a bunch of sellouts. Now, one can argue what is and isn't punk till they're blue in the face, but for Blink, they believed their form of punk to piss everyone off and poke fun at the big names was something to still strive for, even though they themselves became as big as those celebrities that they once mocked. Either way, Enema still hits today the same way it did in 1999, a raunchy, hedonistic essay into the mind of teenagers across the world, battling sexual desire with the crushing weight of expectations from their peers and adults, to the ongoing battle to find your place against the loneliness of teenage life. It's not perfect, but neither are the people who made it or the listeners enjoying the album. Now that does it for our main part of the album, but we have a very different overtime coming up for you, so stick around, you don't want to miss it.
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0: It's time for overtime on Vinyl Power. I'm Ryan Mitchell, and we're going to do something very different for our overtime on this episode featuring Blink and Enema of the State. Because I mentioned earlier the bands that inspired Blink-182, the forerunners to the pop-punk genre that dominated the airwaves in the 2000s. We gotta go back and honor our elders of pop-punk, starting with the band that gave the sound that Blink needed to make this album, really any Blink or Green Day album. This is Descendents. And back in 1982, they released their debut album, Milo Goes to College, which featured a track that Blink-182 would cover in the future. It's called Hope.

The Great Descendants and Hope. One of the bands that inspired Blink-182 and young Tom DeLonge to really take up punk as his forte. We're in overtime on Vinyl Power. Now let's keep it going. Tom DeLonge's guitar is adorned with stickers of all the bands that built him and Blink, which includes Misfits, Bad Religion, and the next band I want to highlight on Vinyl Power, Fugazi. One of hardcore's most influential bands, Fugazi, in DeLonge's eyes, stood for something that never strayed from the path. Atlantic Records even offered them everything they could want and $10 million on top of that. Fugazi declined. Fugazi was a true leader in punk, in doing things yourself and sticking to your guns despite it all. So here's their song, Waiting Room, the first song off the 7 Songs EP from 1989.

influential punk and hardcore bands of all time, Fugazi with Waiting Room, one of the bands that inspired Blink-182. I'm Ryan Mitchell on Vinyl Power, so let's finish off tonight's record with a peer into Blink's past with their live album, The Mark, Tom, and Travis Show, which gave us these breakneck renditions of songs off of Enema of the State and Dude Ranch. Here's

0: I'm starting to get sweaty. 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So throughout the show, you will see me getting sexier and sexier as it gets hotter and hotter. You know?
1: And
0: what?
1: If you watch close enough, you might watch Tom getting fatter and fatter as the show goes on, too.
0: Why would I be getting fatter?
1: Because
0: boobies!
1: Oh, jeez. 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
1: 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Let me tell you why you're going to get fatter and fatter. 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
0: Yeah, don't eat dog. We hear that there's heart. It's the number one cause of bad breath.
2: All right, that's enough of that, boys. Off of the Mark, Tom, and Travis show, that's Blink-182 with What's My Age Again. I'm Ryan, and that's going to do it on Final Power for us. Thank you, as always, for joining us, and a couple more thank yous to the rest of the team of Final Power for doing their thing, like Colton Hoppy. He helped record the album off of his set, so big shout-out to the big man, as well as a big, massive thank you to Darren Bain for loaning us a copy of Enema of the State to record for Vinyl Power off of his extensive and great collection of punk albums. And also, a big rest in peace to Jerry Finn, the producer of tonight's record. Thank you, as always, for listening to Vinyl Power. We'll be back next week with another fantastic album. So stay gold, keep spinning that vinyl, and peace out.

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1: 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It says this wasn't an impulse purchase. 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You found it. You chose it. 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

Good morning. Hey, we're in June now. Isn't that wild to think about? I feel like May just flew by. But hey, another day, we are going to be playing our $1,000 Bankrupt Billy contest. We are going to be playing that after 8 o'clock today. Yeah, it is back for another week, so make sure you are all ready to roll. You can write down our phone number, 780-875-1061, and be ready for after the 8 a.m. news when you hear the cue to call. Be calling.

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0: One of the goats.

We have some tickets to give away. This time it is for the Take It to the Limit Eagles tribute. They are going to be doing all Eagles songs. It's happening at the Vic Juba on June 11th. We have some tickets to give away. Actually, we're going to have 5 winners, which is so sick. So go to our Facebook page, 106 from the Goatley Binster. Check out our pinned post right at the top and just tell us what your favorite Eagles song is. It's really easy. And we will be picking the winners on Wednesday.

0: sizzling bacon, sizzling riffs. 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
0: 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Wow.

It is a foggy morning this morning. We can't even see the border markers from the station, and we're just, you know, like a few blocks from there. It is pretty bad. If there's anywhere particularly bad with the fog, especially on the highways, please let me know, and I will let everyone on the roads know. 780-875-1061 is our number. Here's Billy Talent on the go.

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1: I'm Justin Goulet. Property owners in Lloydminster will see a slight drop in the municipal tax rate this year. City Council has approved the 2026 mill rate, lowering it by 1.22% compared to 2025. The decrease comes after higher-than-expected property values helped spread the tax burden more evenly across the city. Despite the lower rate, the city will still collect about $53.7 million to fund programs, services, and infrastructure. Tax notices go out on Friday, with payments due by July 20. 7th to avoid penalties. Even with heavy rain in the forecast, people without shelter from the summer heat in Lloydminster still need access to water to avoid dehydration. Lloydminster and Vermilion for Equity Street Team volunteer Jennifer says heat exhaustion is already a serious concern, with several people collapsing because of a lack of water. On Thursday, they handed out nearly 100 bottles of water in the downtown core, running out within 30 minutes. The street team is now asking for donations, especially water, as the hot summer will continue when the rain lets up. And the 4-H Expo is wrapping up today at the Lloydminster Exhibition. The three-day event has featured a wide range of project displays, demonstrations, shows, and sales, from cattle and light horse competitions to smaller projects like rabbits and archery. More than 200 4-H members from around 20 local clubs took part this year, showcasing the skills they've developed through hands-on learning. The event wraps up this afternoon with a traditional steer and market lamb sale starting at 2 o'clock. For these stories and more, you can visit our website, MyLloydminsterNow.com.
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3: 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So they are now out of the playoffs. Now it is all between Golden Knights and the Hurricanes. 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They'll be at 6 o'clock.
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3: Okay, it is super foggy outside today. Please be so careful. I saw someone run a red this morning. If there's anywhere like the highways that are really bad, please let me know. 780-875-1061. We have some rain heading our way for today. High of 19. Looks like it's also going to be fairly windy, especially around noon. Right now, it's 13.
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Hey, good morning. I'm Kaylee. This is 106 on the Goat. Okay, we're going to play our Monday morning trivia a little early this morning. We're going to start it right now. It's super easy. All you got to do is just text in when you think you got the answer. Our number to our Northwind Radio text line is 780-875-1061. And right now we are playing for $20 to the Gold Horse Casino Bar and Grill Restaurant. We got some good food there. Put $20 towards that. That'd be pretty sweet. The question today, the average person hangs on to this for an average of 6 years. The average person hangs on to this for an average of 6 years. What is it? Text in 780-875-1061 when you think you got the answer.

0: celebrating 25 years on air. Happy birthday, the OG GOAT. Thanks for being part of the herd.
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morning. I'm Kaylee. We are playing Monday Morning Trivia, trying to figure out what the answer is to the question for today, which is the average person hangs on to this for an average of 6 years. What is it? They hang on to something for an average of 6 years. Let's see here. James is saying a vehicle. That feels about right. I hang on to my vehicles for too long. I got Amanda and Emery saying cell phone packaging. Why do we hang on to those for so long? I have no idea. I still have mine from my phone. It's like almost 10 years old now. That is not the answer. It's a good guess, but not the answer. If you think you know, let me know. Text in 780-875-1061. Again, the question that we're playing for $20 to the restaurant in the Gold Horse Casino is the average person hangs on to this for an average of 6 years. What is it?

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1: I'm Justin Goulet. Property owners in Lloydminster will see a slight drop in the municipal tax rate this year. City Council has approved the 2026 mill rate, lowering it by 1.22% compared to 2025. The decrease comes after higher-than-expected property values helped spread the tax burden more evenly across the city. Despite the lower rate, the city will still collect about $53.7 million to fund programs, services, and infrastructure. Tax notices go out on Friday, with payments due by July 20. 7th to avoid penalties. Even with heavy rain in the forecast, people without shelter from the summer heat in Lloydminster still need access to water to avoid dehydration. Lloydminster and Vermilion for Equity Street Team volunteer Jennifer says heat exhaustion is already a serious concern, with several people collapsing because of a lack of water. On Thursday, they handed out nearly 100 bottles of water in the downtown core, running out within 30 minutes. The street team is now asking for donations, especially water, as the hot summer will continue when the rain lets up. And the 4-H Expo is wrapping up today at the Lloydminster Exhibition. The three-day event has featured a wide range of project displays, demonstrations, shows, and sales, from cattle and light horse competitions to smaller projects like rabbits and archery. More than 200 4-H members from around 20 local clubs took part this year, showcasing the skills they've developed through hands-on learning. The event wraps up this afternoon with a traditional steer and market lamb sale starting at 2 o'clock. For these stories and more, you can visit our website, MyLloydminsterNow.com.
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3: Pretty chill day today. We have the playoffs going on. They're taking a break right now as we get ready for the Stanley Cup final. So that's Golden Knights going up against the Hurricanes. Unfortunately, the Canadians, they are out, but that game will be tomorrow at 6 o'clock. Today is also a night off for the Blue Jays. They are back at it tomorrow at 5:15 against the Braves.
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3: If you have any road tips, let us know. 780-875-1061 is the number. Please be so careful when you're driving out today. It is so foggy out there. We also have a yellow warning for rainfall. We could see 5 to 10 centimeters of rain today. Looks like winds are going to be picking up, especially around noon. High of 19 for today. Right now, it's 13.
0: What's up? It's Border Rock.
6: They got everything that rocks.
0: The Goat.
3: Good morning. I'm Kaylee. We are playing our Monday morning trivia today, trying to answer this question for $20 to the restaurant in the Gold Horse Casino. Question: the average person hangs on to this for an average of 6 years. The average person hangs on to this for an average of 6 years. What is it? Let's see here. Francine says a favorite pot or pan. And James says jeans. I like both of these answers. Unfortunately, not the answers we are looking for. Let me just say, as a hint, it is something you think, you know what? It'd probably be good to hang on to this, but you don't really need to, if that makes sense. 780-875-1061. Hopefully I didn't give it away there.

0: We're playing Monday Morning Trivia today, trying to get the answer for this question here. The average person hangs on to this for an average of 6 years. What is it? Let's see here what the text line is saying. Amy is saying your driver's ed card from school. Driver's ed card. Is that like the paper one they give you? Driver's ed card? Francine says a good cardboard box. Ooh, that is me for sure. Steph says a pair of shoes. Unfortunately, none of these are the answer that we are looking for. What is something the average person will hang on to for 6 years? Okay, it is something kind of useless. Maybe, you know, you would have been able to hang on to it back in the day, but now you can just Google it if necessary. Is that too much of a hint? I don't know. If you think you know the answer, text in 780-875-1061.
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have an answer. Today's Monday morning trivia. The question is, the average person hangs on to this for an average of 6 years. What is it? Let's take a look at our Northwind Radio text line here. First person to text this in was, looks like, Steph. Says, instruction manuals? LOL. That is the answer. People hang on to those for 6 years. Yeah, you don't really have to do that anymore. You can just, like, Google it. Even, like, IKEA furniture. They just have that all online now, which is super nice. So there you go. Steph, you won $20 to the Gold Horse Casino. I will text you back. Thank you to everyone else who texted that in. I'm sorry, Steph just was the first person to do so. So congratulations to Steph.

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Foo Fighters, your favorite toy. It's on 106.1 The Goat. Good morning, I'm Kaylee. Okay, we have once again our $1,000 Bankrabilly contest that's coming up after the 8 a.m. news here. So be ready. You'll hear the cue to call. Call in. 780-875-1061 is our number. Last week, we had winners every day. No one got the buzzer, which was amazing. Everyone who played walked away with money, which is so sick. So, you know, hopefully that can happen again today and for the rest of the week. Get ready. Bankrabilly. It's coming up here in a few minutes.

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1: I'm Justin Goulet. Property owners in Lloydminster will see a slight drop in the municipal tax rate this year. City Council has approved the 2026 mill rate, lowering it by 1.22% compared to 2025. The decrease comes after higher-than-expected property values helped spread the tax burden more evenly across the city. Despite the lower rate, the city will still collect about $53.7 million to fund programs, services, and infrastructure. Tax notices go out on Friday, with payments due by July 27th to avoid penalties. Even with heavy rain in the forecast, people without shelter from the summer heat in Lloydminster still need access to water to avoid dehydration. Lloydminster and Vermilion for Equity street team volunteer Jennifer says heat exhaustion is already a serious concern, with several people collapsing because of a lack of water. On Thursday, they handed out nearly 100 bottles of water in the downtown core, running out within 30 minutes. The street team is now asking for donations, especially water, as the hot summer will continue when the rain lets up. And the 4-H Expo is wrapping up today at the Lloydminster Exhibition. The three-day event has featured a wide range of project displays, demonstrations, shows, and sales, from cattle and light horse competitions to smaller projects like rabbits and archery. More than 200 4-H members from around 20 local clubs took part this year, showcasing the skills they've developed through hands-on learning. The event wraps up this afternoon with a traditional steer and market lamb sale starting at 2 o'clock. For these stories and more, you can visit our website, MyLloydminsterNow.com.
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3: I got some bad news. The Canadians, our only Canadian team in the NHL playoffs, are unfortunately out. So now it's just between the Golden Knights and the Hurricanes. Their first game will be tomorrow at 6 o'clock. Blue Jays also have the day off today. They're going up against the Braves. That'll be tomorrow at 5:15.
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3: Have any road tips? Let us know. 780-875-1061 is the number. Just be so careful. It is so foggy outside. We also have a yellow warning for rainfall. We could see between 5 to 10 centimeters today. Winds are going to be picking up around lunchtime here, and the high for today is 19. Looking at tomorrow, we have more rain. Not as windy as today. High of 15, so a little colder. Right now, it's 13.
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0: For 25 years, you've been part of the herd. And now, it's time for the GOAT's $1,000 Bankrupt Billy.
1: Bonnie, how you doing?
2: I'm good.
1: That's good. Okay, you were telling me off air you're feeling a little nervous. How are you feeling now that we're on air?
2: I'm good.
1: Okay, that's awesome. Are you just trying to make yourself believe it now? You're like, no, we're good. We're totally good.
2: Yeah, we're good.
1: I love this. All right, Bonnie, we are going to play our $1,000 Bankrupt Billy contest. We are going to be opening up vaults, getting further in. After every vault door, there's an amount of money. It's going to keep growing. You can take the cash at any point, but if you hit the buzzer, you lose it all.
2: Okay.
1: All right, deep breath. Let's open vault one.
3: 97 dollars.
1: That is a strong start.
2: That was a good start. I'm gonna keep on going.
1: Yeah? Okay. Yeah. Oh, by the way, whereabouts are you right now? What are you doing?
2: Pardon me?
1: What are you doing right now? Are you
2: getting ready for work?
1: I love this. Oh, just a nice little nervous morning for you, right on. Okay. Risking $97. Bonnie, here is vault two.
3: $108.
2: Oh, wow.
1: Mm-hmm.
2: I'm going to go one more time.
1: One more. Okay.
2: Yeah.
1: I can't wait for you to get to work and everyone's going to be like, Bonnie, what are you doing? Okay, Bonnie, risking $108. Here is vault three.

0: thank you for playing, but don't worry. Like Bonnie said, we're going to try again, and we will. Coming up tomorrow, Bankrupt Billy.
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That is Bored Return to Dust on 106.1 The Goat. Good morning, I'm Kaylee, and I'm still feeling so bad. Here I am. I was like, oh yeah, like, all this past week for Bankrupt Billy, like, everyone walked away with money. That's so sick. No one got a buzzer. Except for today. I'm so sorry, Bonnie. Bless your heart. You seem so nice. See, this is the thing. I have no idea what is going on here. Bossman Evan, he sets all the monies, doesn't tell me anything, makes it look like it's all crazy here. It is crazy. Bankrupt Billy is a wild time. Whoo, my heart. We gotta breathe it through. I'm so sorry, Bonnie. Got the buzzer today, the first person. Ugh. It's okay. We'll play again tomorrow, just after 8. We'll do it all again. Here's Kim Mitchell. It's On The Go.

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We have tickets to give away for the Demo Derby. You ready for the new name that they have? Prairie Mayhem. So if you want to win tickets to this, it's coming up here Saturday, June 13th. Go to our Facebook page right now, 106 on the Goatlickminster, and just tell us who you would want to go and see. Prairie Mayhem happening over at the Lloyd X.

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1: I'm Justin Goulet. Property owners in Lloydminster will see a slight drop in the municipal tax rate this year. City Council has approved the 2026 mill rate, lowering it by 1.22% compared to 2025. The decrease comes after higher-than-expected property values helped spread the tax burden more evenly across the city. Despite the lower rate, the city will still collect about $53.7 million to fund programs, services, and infrastructure. Tax notices go out on Friday, with payments due by July 20. 7th to avoid penalties. Even with heavy rain in the forecast, people without shelter from the summer heat in Lloydminster still need access to water to avoid dehydration. Lloydminster and Vermilion for Equity street team volunteer Jennifer says heat exhaustion is already a serious concern, with several people collapsing because of a lack of water. On Thursday, they handed out nearly 100 bottles of water in the downtown core, running out within 30 minutes. The street team is now asking for donations, especially water, as the hot summer will continue when the rain lets up. And the 4-H Expo is wrapping up today at the Lloydminster Exhibition. The three-day event has featured a wide range of project displays, demonstrations, shows, and sales, from cattle and light horse competitions to smaller projects like rabbits and archery. More than 200 4-H members from around 20 local clubs took part this year, showcasing the skills they've developed through hands-on learning. The event wraps up this afternoon with a traditional steer and market lamb sale starting at 2 o'clock. For these stories and more, you can visit our website, MyLloydminsterNow.com.
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3: I'm so sorry, but it looks like the only Canadian team in the NHL playoffs. They got kicked out on Friday. Hurricanes won that game 6-1. We have the first game of the Stanley Cup final. That'll be Golden Knights up against the Hurricanes, but it won't be until tomorrow. That's happening at 6 o'clock. We also have the Blue Jays taking the night off. They're going up against the Braves. Not till tomorrow. That'll be at 5:15.
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3: If you have any road tips, you can let us know by calling or texting 780-875-1061. It looks like the fog is easing up a bit. I can finally see the border markers here from the studio, but it's still pretty foggy out there. And we also have a yellow warning for rainfall. They say between 5 to 10 centimeters, it could be heading our way. So a heads up on that one. We also have a risk of a thunderstorm later on this afternoon. Winds are going to be picking up here in the next few hours. High of 19. For tomorrow, Tuesday, more rain. Not as windy as today, but a high of only 15. Right now, it's 13.
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had someone ask me last week, hey, I have family coming in this weekend, but it might rain, so we're looking for things to do inside. Can I play Hurdle at home? That's so fun. Can you imagine you just, you know, start up Hurdle and I just like pop out of nowhere and I'm like, all right, I'm going to talk over all the clips now. Anywho, we're going to play Hurdle right now with the Herd. Yes, we are going to try and figure out a song, an instrument or two and see what it is. All we know is the year it came out, which today it's 1998. Here's drums.

I don't know. Okay. Is there more? No, that's it. Okay. Hello. Okay. That was nothing. That definitely sounds like a 90s song. I don't know what it could be. If you have any ideas, you let me know, okay? You text in our Northwind Radio text line, 780-875-1061.

0: 25 years of the GOAT. A quarter century of rocking the border city. 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
8: Ooh, today's hurdle is a challenge. We are just going to add an extra instrument because this one's hard. Remember, this song is from 1998. Here's some bass with the drums.

Is it like What It's Like or something? What are you thinking it is? 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A song from 1998.

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Feeling Everlast, what it's like. So let's guess that one. If it's here, Everlast, what it's like. Okay, you ready? 3, 2, 1. It was that one! Yeah! Hell yeah. Let's listen to what the song sounds like all together here.

As soon as I heard like that wicka wicka noise, I was like, I think we're good. We know what this is. Hell yeah. Another hurdle down for this, I can't say beautiful, Monday morning, because it's looking not so great out there. But hey, for Monday morning, we nailed that. Congrats, everyone. We did it. We'll play this again tomorrow, just after 9 o'clock. Final countdown on the go.

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It is shaping up to be a super busy summer. Something that we have is some tickets to give away. If you want to go enter, we have a whole bunch of contests that are running right now. They are pinned to the top of our Facebook page, 106.1 The Goat Lloydminster. One that we have to give away is tickets to the Take It to the Limit, a tribute to the Eagles. It's happening over at the Vic Juba. So if you're wanting to listen to some Eagles music live, this is definitely the show for you. Go enter in. All you gotta do is just tell us your favorite Eagles song. Nice and easy for you. All right, I'm going to get out of here. You have yourself a great day, and I shall see you on the flip side. Here is one of our Farm Fresh bands from Okotoks. This is Stonegate on the Go.

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Running for the Fence by 5440 on 106.1 The Goat. Good morning. My name is Justin, the brand new intern at The Goat. And the weather's currently doing its thing, you know. Light rain expected in around 45 minutes to continue the rain that was happening previously. How was your weekend, though? I went out to the Lloydminster Youth Council at Bud Miller Park and made a quick little video about it. You can check out on the Facebook page, 106.1 The Goat. You can find it easily. And also, got a surprise jump scare this weekend for a potential roommate that ended up canceling. So, I didn't even get one. Let me know how your weekend was, though, although you may have just been rained in like today. Aye.

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In the Air Tonight by Phil Collins on 106.1 The GOAT. My name is Justin, the brand new intern. And when do you actually like rain? Because I feel like most people don't hate rain itself. They just hate the bad timing of it. Like, if it's a day off and you're staying inside anyway, rain can actually be kind of nice, you know? You have the sound of it outside, everything cools down a bit, and there's really no pressure to be anywhere. I mean, people literally listen to background audio of rain, like those one-hour videos on YouTube, you know? But if you got plans, need to mow the lawn, go for a walk, or, I don't know, be outside for any extended period of time, suddenly the exact same rain becomes a problem, you know? For me, I think rain is at its best when it's hot outside and you don't have to be anywhere. It just ends up feeling really refreshing instead of annoying, you know? So I'm curious, when do you actually like the rain? Because I think the answer would say a lot more about your schedule, surprisingly. Northwind text line 780-875-1061. Let me know at the GOAT.

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0: It was an absolute heartbreaker this morning with Kaylee on Bankrupt Billy. I'm Justin on 106.1 The GOAT, and we're currently running the $1,000 Bankrupt Billy weekday mornings live on The GOAT just after 8:10. When you're the cue to call, you'll want to dial 780-875-1061 because that's your chance to get into the game and start opening vaults to see how much cash you can get your hands on. Here's how the start of Bankrupt Billy went with Bonnie this morning.
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1: I can't wait for you to get to work and everyone's going to be like, Bonnie, what are you doing? 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Here is Vault 3. No way, Bonnie.
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0: That is going to be your first buzz out in Bankrupt Billy. 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So your next chance is going to be tomorrow. Make sure

One Way or Another by Blondie on the GOAT. My name is Justin, and somehow it's already June. And I feel like June is one of those months that kind of sneaks up on you every year. You spend so much time waiting for winter to end, then spring shows up, and suddenly we're already talking about summer. It's also kind of the month where everything starts happening at once. People are making summer plans, schools are wrapping up, events start popping up everywhere, and weekends start filling up a lot faster. And I don't know if it's just me, but once June hits, the rest of the year always seems to move at like light speed. You know, you blink and suddenly it's August. So yeah, welcome to June. Not entirely sure how we got here already, but here we are. By A Monster's Hand by Volbeat on the GOAT.

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Who Will You Follow by Evanescence on 106.1 The GOAT. My name is Justin. And, you know, speaking of it turning June, in my opinion, summer has this weird thing where it can feel like it's moving in two completely different speeds at the same time. Because in the moment, some days feel like really, really slow, you know? Long afternoons, hot weather, not much urgency, and it kind of just feels like the whole day drags out. In a good way, though, because it's still summer after all. But then when you actually zoom out and you look at the calendar, it's like the entire month is just flying by way faster than you could ever expect. One minute you're thinking summer like just started, and next thing you know, people are already talking about back to school or the end of August. So it's kind of strange. The days themselves feel pretty slow, but the season as a whole disappears way too quickly. So what do you think? How would you describe the way summer feels time-wise for you? Northwind text line 780-875-1061. The GO.

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0: 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I'm so

Just a reminder to keep an ear out weekday mornings just after 8:10 for the GOAT's $1,000 bankrupt Billy. 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But there's always a little bit of risk in the background, too, because if Billy catches you before you make it out, everything in the vault is gone. 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
1: Good afternoon, everyone. We're aiming for just 19 degrees today. Yellow rainfall warning is out. We're probably looking at about 3 to 4, maybe 5 inches of rain, upwards of 60 to 80 millimeters possible, and counting as well what we've had on the weekend. This is Jerry. Let's see what else is in the news. Well, crew number 3 is on board as Lloydminster Public School Division Voyagers continue paddling the North Saskatchewan River to mark the 150th anniversary of Treaty 6. The group is expected to be near Radisson at about 1 o'clock today. The Bishop Lloyd College Park team is taking the third shift after E.S. Laird and Lloyd Comp teams started the voyage last Wednesday. An update on Saturday from E.S. Laird teacher Morgan Mann says the team camped east of North Battleford on Sweetgrass First Nation land, and students were learning about Treaty 6 and what it means to be treaty people. The group also showed strong endurance, traveling 46 kilometers in a single day while still finding time for games, fresh caught walleye, and a traditional talking circle. The 350-kilometer journey is expected to wrap up at Fort Carlton, on Wednesday. Property owners in Lloydminster will see a modest reduction in the municipal tax rate this year. City Council has approved a 1.22% decrease in the 2026 mill rate compared to last year. The drop is largely due to stronger than expected property assessments, which helped distribute the tax load more evenly across the city. Even with the lower rate, the city expects to collect about $53.7 million to support municipal services, programs, and infrastructure. Tax notices will be mailed out on Friday, and payments must be made by July 27th to avoid late penalties. For these stories and more local news, go to MyLloydMinsterNow.com.
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1: The Carolina Hurricanes are heading to their first Stanley Cup final in 20 years with one challenge left, the red-hot Vegas Golden Knights. The Hurricanes have dominated the playoffs so far, sweeping Ottawa and Philadelphia, then winning 4 straight after dropping Game 1 against Montreal. They have outscored opponents 42-21 and carry a strong expected goal share into the series, and that's a key stat as teams with that edge have won the most recent finals. The expected goal share is a simple way to show which team is creating better scoring chances. The Golden Knights, however, they have surged since hiring John Tortorella, posting a 19-4-1 record, including the playoffs, and most recently sweeping the President's Trophy-winning Colorado Avalanche in 4 straight games. Vegas also brings star power in Mitch Marner and Jack Eichel, while Hurricanes rely on their whole team and lack that one player that can turn the game on its head. Game 1 goes tomorrow night in Raleigh, North Carolina at 6 p.m.
0: The Goat's Ag Report.
2: I'm meteorologist David Spence with Rural Roots Canada. This week will be a tale of two weather systems. The major Alberta rainfall event reaches into east central Alberta and western Saskatchewan through Tuesday and Wednesday. Rainfall amounts won't be as extreme perhaps as farther west, but enough moisture is expected to keep many fields out of service for several days. Temperatures still cool through midweek, generally in the teens, before recovering to the low 20s on Thursday. And Thursday is shaping up as the best field day of the week. Warmer weather, sunshine, and drying conditions. For producers still behind on seeding, every available hour Thursday should be used, if it can be used at all. On Friday, another risk of increasing showers and thunderstorms, especially later in the day, with western areas seeing the greatest chance. The weekend is still unsettled, with Saskatchewan seeding progress still behind average, particularly in east central regions. This late week drying window may be critical for catching up before the next weather system arrives. For Rural Roots Canada, I'm meteorologist David Spence.
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1: Our number is 780-875-1061, the North Wind Radio text line. If you see anything out of the ordinary on the roads, we'd certainly love to hear from you. But it's really all about the weather in this round. Rain continues to be in the forecast, and a yellow rainfall warning is out from Environment Canada. We'll aim for 19. There could be some fog in there. We've seen some of that earlier on this morning too, like a light mist even, and 10 on the overnights. Now, there's also still that risk of one of these showers could be a thunderstorm, so we look out for that. But we're still good before it's all done heading into Wednesday. We're still good for upwards of 3, 4, maybe 5 inches. So basically an inch of rain today, maybe about 20 millimeters. Could be closer to 30, actually, if you count the rainfall that's possible this evening. The wind is staying out of the north anywhere from 40 to about 60 kilometers per hour. So we'll factor that in as well. The wind speed and the rain is in the forecast going into tomorrow and also on Wednesday. Tomorrow's daytime high is forecast to be just 15 degrees.
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2: 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Feed wheat is down $1 at $3.15 per ton or $8.57 per bushel. While corn is down $3 at $2.99 per metric ton. In the milling wheat markets, July Minneapolis futures are down 7.5 cents at $6.56, with local hard red spring bid for June July movement at $7.90 per bushel. In the oilseeds, July canola futures are up $14.50 at $7.75.40 per ton or $17.59 per bushel. In the pulse markets, nearby red lentil prices remain at 25 cents per pound, and yellow peas are trading at $8.25 per bushel. Looking at cattle, June live cattle futures are higher 87 cents at $2.49.13 per hundredweight. 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

Just heads up for a ticket giveaway that's running right now for the Prairie Mayhem Demo Derby. It's one of those ones where all you got to do is head over to the Facebook post on our Facebook page, 1061 The Goat, and drop a comment saying who you take with you if you want tickets. It's run from today right through until June 5th, so there's a bit of time to get your entry in. And honestly, that's part of the fun with giveaways like this. Half the decision is the event, and half of it is figuring out who you're going to bring along with you. So yeah. If the demo derby sounds like your kind of thing, definitely check out that post and get your entry in before it wraps up on June 5th.

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Barracuda by Heart on the Goat. My name is Justin. And do you have roommates? Listen, this weekend I got a message from the owner of where I've been renting that I was supposed to be seeing a potential roommate this weekend, which led me to remember I need to clean the place. At the time of this, I was not home. So I had to hop on my bike and just rip it home. You know, I'm rushing back as fast as possible to clean my entire place. I was in such a rush. It was so bad. It was so bad how badly I was rushing. And the worst part is that the meeting got canceled. The meeting got canceled. So now I don't even know if I'll end up getting a roommate. I don't know. It's pretty funny realizing I did all that rushing for literally no reason. Intergalactic by Beastie Boys on the Goat.

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0: It was an absolute heartbreaker this morning with Kaylee on Bankrupt Billy. I'm Justin on 106.1 The GOAT, and we're currently running the $1,000 Bankrupt Billy weekday mornings live on The GOAT just after 8:10. When you're the cue to call, you'll want to dial 780-875-1061 because that's your chance to get into the game and start opening vaults to see how much cash you can get your hands on. Here's how the start of Bankrupt Billy went with Bonnie this morning.
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3: Oh, wow. 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
0: After getting an early lead to $108, she goes again and...
1: I can't wait for you to get to work and everyone's going to be like, Bonnie, what are you doing? 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Here is Vault 3. No way, Bonnie.
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1: I'm Oops. 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
0: That is going to be your first buzz out in Bankrupt Billy. 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So your next chance is going to be tomorrow. Make sure to be ready. It's pretty good.

Burn It to the Ground by Nickelback on 106.1 The GOAT. My name is Justin, and the Stanley Cup Finals will be starting tomorrow. Vegas versus Carolina. And I gotta say, I think I'm gonna be cheering for Carolina on this one. For former Edmonton Oiler first overall pick, previous MVP of the league, Taylor Hall, who's on the Canes, and arguably one of their best players currently. Hey, you know, Taylor Hall, did you like him while he was here? What are your thoughts on him? Let me know. 780-875-1061. Stuck in My Head by Sleep Theory on The GOAT.

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7: 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Coming up, You Got to Lose by the Black Keys. 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

Shinedown by Atlas Falls on 106.1 The Goat. My name is Justin, and that is going to do it for me today. Appreciate you hanging out and listening along. Hope your day goes better than how the weather is looking, at least. I'll catch you next time here on The Goat.

That's the Bone, George Thurgood, the Destroyers, 106.1 The Goat. I'm Jason. Hello and good afternoon. Thank you so much for hanging out with me on your Monday. We are going to get back, give you a recap on what happened earlier this morning with the Goat's $1,000 bankrupt Billy. Let you know how Bonnie did when she played the first bankrupt Billy of the week. However, I do want to remind you, speaking of giveaways, earlier this morning, maybe you missed it, up for grabs, we got some tickets to Prairie Mayhem Demolition Derby. It's a new name. So if you've been there before and you're saying to yourself, well, Demolition Derby, Prairie Mayhem, this sounds familiar, but it was called something else last time. Yeah, it is a new name, but it's the same thing. So if you've been there before, you already know what to expect. If you've never been to a Demolition Derby, it is very, very fun. You just get to watch a bunch of cars getting smashed up. So if you want to get your name into this draw, it is very easy. All you have to do, look for us on the social pages. Comment who you'd bring with you, and it's as easy as that. It is going to close up Friday, June 5th, so you still got some time left to get your name into that draw. However, earlier is definitely better. That way, as the week goes on, you know, you don't lose it. You don't forget about it. If you do it right now, then it's a one and done. Some people, they might get distracted with work, with things around the house, everything else that's going on. But yeah, if you're like Mandy and you say, I'm going to bring Kelsey, I would like to watch stuff smashing. Well, then be just like Mandy. Comment the name of the person that you'd bring with you. Walk away with a pair of tickets to Prairie Mayhem Demolition Derby. Again, it is going to close up June 5th. It's going down June 13th at the Lloyd X. Comment on the Facebook page. You can find us online. 106.1 The Goat, Lloydminster.

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0: It's country song. See you there. 106.1 The Goat. I'm Jason. Thank you for hanging out with me on your Monday. Earlier this morning, first bankrupt Billy player of the week was Bonnie. Again, if you don't know, every single weekday morning at 8:10, we play the Goat's $1,000 Bankrupt Billy. The more vaults you open, the more money that you can walk away with. 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Up to $1,000 is going to be given away every single week. 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Here's what happened earlier this morning when Bonnie played the Goat's $1,000 Bankrupt Billy.
1: Just a nice little nervous morning for you, right on. Okay, risking $97. Bonnie, here is Vault 2.
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3: Oh, wow. 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

Fresh off their 12th studio album, that is the Foo Fighters, your favorite toy. 106.1 The Goat. Good afternoon, I'm Jason. There's been a lot of talk recently of Live Nation Ticketmaster in the news for not great things. Of course, price gouging. A lot of people have been claiming that they have upcharged them on tickets and everything else that they don't really need to upcharge on. In fact, there was an email that came out late last month, I want to say, that basically accused them of doing the same thing, I guess, in some leaked chats. They said, yeah, we'll charge them for everything under the sun, including parking, just because we can. Despite that, though, tickets for the Foo Fighters in Edmonton, still relatively affordable. Like, yes, you do have to sit a little bit higher up in Commonwealth Stadium, but tickets for the Foo Fighters, Queens of Stone Age, going for just $93 on the Ticketmaster website. So, again, relatively affordable, not too shabby. I've said this before. I have sat many a places in Commonwealth Stadium, including up at the tippity top. You can see pretty much anything. You get a bird's eye view and a good view no matter where you are. So, yeah, if you want to check out Queens of Stone Age and the Foo Fighters, that show's going down fast approaching September 17th. Tickets on sale going just $93 on Ticketmaster.

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Prayer of the Refugee to rise against Millennial Mondays, brought to you by Novelin Bros. 106.1 The Goat. Good afternoon. I'm Jason. Thank you so much for hanging out with me on your Monday. Millennial Monday is a time where we take a look back at some of the songs from the early to mid-2000s. Help us all relive our youth. From when our knees weren't hurting just because the weather was changing. Right now, we are going to get into a band. If you're up for a road trip happening bit aways, Fort Mac, the Hello Summer Music Festival. I'm always surprised at how many bands, big name bands, I should say, are going to the Hello Summer Music Festival in Fort Mac. You got Jimmy Eat World. You got Finger 11, Simple Plan. The list goes on and on. One of the bands, maybe one of my favorite bands, I've seen them live about three or four times now, and every single time I do, they end up breaking a mic stand, mainly because the lead singer breaks it either over his shoulders or over his head. And I always say to myself, I feel like I can do that. And then I sleep weird, and my shoulder hurts for about 2 weeks' time. Talking about Alexis on Fire, wrapping up Millennial Mondays again. Here's Young Cardinals on the Goat.

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10: 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And you know what I'm talking about. 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

Music on the Goat from Turnstile, their latest Look Out For Me. Good afternoon, I'm Jason. Hey, speaking of, anytime you hear new music on the Goat, we appreciate your feedback. So if you like that song from Turnstile, great. Let us know you like that song. If you don't like that song, it's okay too. Maybe it's not up your alley. Maybe you're somewhere in the middle. Regardless of where you land on it, we'd like to hear from you. Send us your feedback via the Northwind Radio text line, 780-875-1061. Speaking of new music, very cool. You may have heard us talk about this once or twice. Madeandplayedincanada.ca officially launched. Yeah, earlier on this morning, it's that thing where you could upload some of your own original music. If you got a band here in Lloyd and it's a rock band, a metal band, a punk band, alternative, maybe somewhere in the middle, and you're saying to yourself, well, our stuff sounds pretty good, we'd like to hear it be featured on the Goat. Madeandplayedincanada.ca. What I really like about this is that it's not just central to Lloyd, or even to Alberta, for that matter. You can choose your own province, your own territory. You can even choose the genre. You can search up the band by name. 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Submissions, they are still open right now. So if you're saying to yourself, oh, boy, I'd like to be featured on that, yeah, check it out. Madeandplayedincanada.ca right now. Here's Billy Talent, Surrender on the Goat.

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0: For sure, my favorite cover song, maybe my favorite one-hit wonder of all time. It's Alien Ant Farm, Smooth Criminal, 106.1 The Goat. Good afternoon, I'm Jason. Earlier today, 8:10, Bonnie was playing the Goat's $1,000 Bankrupt Billy. If you don't know how it works, pretty much every single weekday morning at 8:10, one lucky person gets to open more and more vaults. The more vaults you open, the higher chance you walk away with $1,000. However, if that alarm goes off, Billy catches up to you. You walk away with nothing. Bonnie was playing the Goat's $1,000 Bankrupt Billy. Here's what happened when she was opening some vaults.
1: Just a nice little nervous morning for you, right on. Okay, risking $97. Bonnie, here is vault two.
2: $108.
3: Oh, wow. Mm-hmm. I'm going to go one more time.
1: One more. Okay.
3: Yeah.
1: I can't wait for you to get to work and everyone's going to be like, Bonnie, what are you doing? Okay, Bonnie, risking $108. Here is vault three. No way, Bonnie.
3: Yep.
1: I am so sorry. I don't mean to like rub this in your face, but you are the first person who has got the buzzer.
3: Oh, my God.
1: I'm so sorry.
0: That's just how it goes sometimes. It's easy to sit there in your car or at home, wherever you may be, and say to yourself, I'm going to keep going. I'm going to keep going until I hit the buzzer because I want to walk away with $1,000. Bonnie did it. Unfortunately, she ended up walking away with nothing. But that's how the Goat's $1,000 Bankrupt Billy goes. If you want to play, it happens every single weekday morning at 8:10 with Kaylee.

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1: I'm Cass Patterson. Crew number 3 is on board as Lloydminster Public School Division Voyagers continue paddling the North Saskatchewan River to mark the 150th anniversary of Treaty 6. The group was expected to be near Radisson by 1 p.m. today. The Bishop Lloyd College Park team is taking the third shift after E.S. Laird and Lloyd Comp teams started the voyage last Wednesday, May 27th. An update on Saturday from E.S. Laird teacher Morgan Mann says the team camped east of North Battleford on Sweetgrass First Nation land, where students have been learning about Treaty 6 and what it means to be treaty people. The group also showed strong endurance, traveling 46 kilometers in a single day, while still finding time for games, fresh-caught walleye, and traditional talking circles. The 350-kilometer journey is expected to wrap up in Fort Carlton on Wednesday. Property owners in Lloydminster will see a modest reduction in the municipal tax rate this year. City Council has approved a 1.22% decrease in the 2026 mill rate compared to last year. The drop is largely due to stronger than expected property assessments, which help distribute the tax load more evenly across the city. Even with the lower rate, the city expects to collect around $53.7 million to support municipal services, programs, and infrastructure. Tax notices will be mailed out on Friday, and payments must be made by July 27th to avoid late penalties. Even with heavy rain in the forecast, people without shelter from the summer heat in Lloydminster still need access to water to avoid dehydration. Lloydminster and Vermilion for Equity Street team volunteer Jennifer says heat exhaustion is already a serious concern, with several people collapsing because of a lack of water. On Thursday, they handed out nearly 100 bottles of water in the downtown core, running out within 30 minutes. The street team is now asking for donations, especially water, as the hot summer will continue when the rain lets up. For more information on these local stories and more, go to MyLloydMinsterNow.com.
2: Goat Sports. Turning quickly to the Diamond, the Jays won a close one on Friday. They lost a close one on Saturday, and then they went down again on Sunday playing in Baltimore against the Orioles. On Sunday yesterday, it finished 9-5. They're off today, mind you, and then they'll pick up things tomorrow in Atlanta, but they've got a game against the Braves.
0: The Goat's Energy Report.
2: Western Canada Select is holding steady at $75.01 a barrel.
0: Goat roads and weather.
2: Well, what we're dealing with is a yellow rainfall warning from Environment Canada, and some of those storms could be on the thundery side later, so keep an eye out for that in case they put out a severe thunderstorm watch or warning. We'll see where the evening takes us. We were aiming for 19, but it'll be a tough ask. The winds are north and northwest, anywhere from 20 to 45 kilometers per hour, and the rain will take us all the way with that yellow rainfall warning, maybe tapering off by Wednesday afternoon. We'll see where we get, but it's definitely in the 3 to 5 inch range, upwards of 60, maybe 80 millimeters of rain we are dealing with. 10 on the overnights towards tomorrow morning, and we'll aim for a measly 15 degrees on Tuesday.
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Fireworks, the hip, 106.1, the goat. Good afternoon. I'm Jason. I feel like it's fair to say when you first start entering the workforce, 15, 16, 17, 18 years old, if you don't go into a trade, one of your first jobs is either going to be in retail or it's going to be in fast food. I cast no judgment. My first job was actually in retail. I did it for close to 10 years. I was in one store. I bring this up because there is a post that's been going viral over the last little bit. Someone was talking about their time working at Sears in the 90s, and they brought up how affordable things were. And they said, when did things stop becoming so affordable that working a full-time retail job meant you couldn't afford the cost of living? I have the answer. It's not based off any facts. It's not based off any studies. It's just based, quite literally, on my own personal experience. So we'll talk about that. You can either agree or disagree with me. It's on the way in a few. Till then, new music from Nickelback, Bones for the Crows, on the GOAT.

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0: Well, this is a mind-blowing concept. Apparently, people used to make a living wage working in retail.
1: Here comes the money.
2: Here we go.
3: Money talk.
1: Here comes the money.
0: And I'm pretty sure I know when it started all going downhill. Post going viral on social media over the last little bit. If you haven't seen it, I'll try and paraphrase because it is a bit long. But it's this guy. It says, quote, "When I worked at Sears in the 90s, people built their entire lives off those jobs. The guy running appliance had three kids. People that worked full-time could buy a house. People could genuinely afford things." Paraphrased. But that's basically the gist of it. And I feel like I have some insight into this. If you don't know, I worked in retail, put in close to 10 years. One store. So I've kind of seen everything there is to see when it comes to working in retail. And it's the end part of that post that kind of stuck out to me. It says, "When did a steady full-time job stop being enough to build a normal life?" And I think I can pinpoint it to a T. It's the pizza parties. Pizza parties, while fun, were the ultimate dagger, right? It's basically like someone coming in and saying, "Okay, guys, we had a great year. We can't do bonuses. We can't give you a raise. But how's a medium cheese split eight ways sound?"
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Jones on the go, and I'm Jason, up for grabs every single week, up to $1,000. Should you play the Goat's $1,000 Bankrupt Billy? Bonnie was playing the Goat's $1,000 Bankrupt Billy earlier this morning with Kaylee. Could have walked away with $108. That's if she stopped at Vault 2. However, she went on to Vault 3, ended up losing all, went bankrupt. Billy caught up to her, lost all that dough. I do have to commend Bonnie because every single time, it's easy to sit there and say, well, I would have went. Like, I think Clayton walked away with just south of $550 last week. He would have won $1,000 if he kept going, but it's hard to pass up a good shot or a guaranteed thing, I should say, especially if it's a few hundred dollars in your back pocket. By the way, huge thank you to our sponsors. Without them, we wouldn't be able to give away all of this money, including but not limited to Iron Jet Promotions, End of the Roll, City of Lloydminster, Sellers RV, Paladin Electric, Rosenau Transport, Sabres Communications, McRae Lawn and Yard Care. The list goes on and on. But yeah, the Goat's $1,000 Bankrupt Billy happens every single weekday morning at 8:10 with Kaylee. If you want some details on how to play, maybe do some pre-scouting or some studying before tomorrow morning, check out the Win tab. You can find it. MyLloydminsterNow.com.

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1: I'm Cass Patterson. Crew number 3 is on board as Lloydminster Public School Division Voyagers continue paddling the North Saskatchewan River to mark the 150th anniversary of Treaty 6. The group was expected to be near Radisson by 1 p.m. today. The Bishop Lloyd College Park team is taking the third shift after E.S. Laird and Lloyd Comp teams started the voyage last Wednesday, May 27th. An update on Saturday from E.S. Laird teacher Morgan Mann says the team camped east of North Battleford on Sweetgrass First Nation land, where students have been learning about Treaty 6 and what it means to be treaty people. The group also showed strong endurance, traveling 46 kilometers in a single day, while still finding time for games, fresh-caught walleye, and traditional talking circles. The 350-kilometer journey is expected to wrap up in Fort Carlton on Wednesday. Property owners in Lloydminster will see a modest reduction in the municipal tax rate this year. City Council has approved a 1.22% decrease in the 2026 mill rate compared to last year. The drop is largely due to stronger than expected property assessments, which help distribute the tax load more evenly across the city. Even with the lower rate, the city expects to collect around $53.7 million to support municipal services, programs, and infrastructure. Tax notices will be mailed out on Friday, and payments must be made by July 27th to avoid late penalties. Even with heavy rain in the forecast, people without shelter from the summer heat in Lloydminster still need access to water to avoid dehydration. Lloydminster and Vermilion for Equity Street team volunteer Jennifer says heat exhaustion is already a serious concern, with several people collapsing because of a lack of water. On Thursday, they handed out nearly 100 bottles of water in the downtown core, running out within 30 minutes. The street team is now asking for donations, especially water, as the hot summer will continue when the rain lets up. For more information on these local stories and more, go to MyLloydMinsterNow.com.
2: Goat Sports. Well, it's another big signing for the Lloydminster Bobcats as the team has acquired a local forward, Rylan Wheeler, from the Kindersley Clippers. The 20-year-old has 19 goals and 53 assists in 109 SJHL games and brings a strong offensive upside. GM Nigel Dubay says Wheeler's skill, compete level, and connection to the Border City make him a great fit both on and off the ice. The former Lloydminster Lancer adds experience and hometown pride as the Bobcats continue building toward the 2026-27 AJHL season.
0: The Goat's Ag Report.
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1: And with that, the Grand Prairie Stampede is in the books. Aubrey Motto Willow would win back-to-back Grand Prairie Stampede Championships, along with being the 2026 Grand Prairie Stampede Aggregate Champion. However, it all started with the Permit Driver race. The top four of the Permit Drivers competing will go on to continue throughout the WPCA season following Bonnyville. Permit Driver Dale Young says that he's coming into this season feeling more confident.
4: I feel a lot more.
0: Goat roads and weather.
2: We remained under the yellow rainfall warning for Lloydminster area. One or two of those storms could be on the thundery side. We'll settle for just 11 on the overnight, so it's still good for around 5 inches. So anywhere from 60 to 80 millimeters of rain should be tapering off hopefully by Wednesday afternoon. So that means there's rain in the forecast again tomorrow, Tuesday, for just 14 degrees. And once one of those storms comes on through there, can expect the wind to pick up anywhere from 30, 40, 60 kilometers per hour. At the moment, it's got a northerly heading, so just be advised of that. Be safe and enjoy the evening ahead.
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via the Facebook page. The first one is Take It to the Limit, an Eagles tribute happening June 11th at the Vic Juba. Get your name in that draw. All you have to do, comment your favorite Eagles song to enter. So, for example, do just like Tammy did. Maybe your favorite song is Take It Easy. For Lisa Marie, maybe it's Those Shoes, Desperado, Lying Eyes, Take It Easy, Take It to the Limit. Lisa Marie has commented more than one song, which I think is okay. Jamie says Hotel California. The list goes on and on. There is another contest that I want to tell you about, too, happening June 13th is Prairie Mayhem Demolition Derby. Brand new name, same crashing and smashing of various cars. All you have to do is comment who you'd bring with you. Again, that one is going to close up this coming Friday. So, again, lots of stuff for you to win. It's happening on our social pages. Find us online, Facebook, 106.1 The GOAT, Lloydminster. Now you-

0: celebrating 25 years on air. Happy birthday, the OG GOAT. Thanks for being part of the herd.
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1: Hey, it's Jason. Here's your Rock Report for Monday, June 1st. In an attempt to stop bots and scalpers, the band 30 Seconds to Mars is giving fans a chance to get buy one, get one free concert tickets as long as they scan their eyeballs. Yeah, apparently the band has partnered with OpenAI CEO Sam Altman and his company Tools for Humanity to use their scanning system called the Orb, which scans eyeballs to verify that you're human. So on the plus side, you might get some free concert tickets. On the downside, Jared Leto is going to have access to your eyeballs. Also making headlines, apparently a lot of people are falling for fake Limp Bizkit merchandise. Yeah, Limp Bizkit put out a statement saying, quote, "Warning, this online shop is fake as a MF. If you want fake bootleg unofficial Limp Bizkit merch, then go right ahead. However, for those who want real deal Limp Bizkit merch, you're in luck. We're launching our very first and only online merch shop very soon. Stay tuned," end quote. The response has been mixed from a lot of people saying, how come Limp Bizkit doesn't have their own online merch store? And who else is going to buy online merchandise from Limp Bizkit? And finally, wrapping things up, Made and Played in Canada officially went live earlier on today. It's the website where you can submit your own music, open across Canada, where you can search by province or territory or genre, or just search up the individual band itself. Again, that website to listen to some local Canadian music, madeandplayedincanada.ca.

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11: Okay, now we can play more. All right.
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1: New to the herd.
2: 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Too tough to die.
1: Yeah, your heart's too tough to die. And playing right now on the GOAT.

New music on the go, latest from the Lazies, Too Tough to Die. I'm Jason. That is going to do things for me today. I'm getting out of here, taking off. I just want to say thank you so much for listening whenever you did. I really appreciate it. Don't forget, tomorrow morning, 8:10 with Kaylee. That's going to be your next opportunity to walk away with perhaps $1,000 if you're lucky with the GOAT's $1,000 Bankrupt Billy. The more vaults you open, the more money you could walk away with. Unless you hit that alarm, then you go bankrupt, then you walk away with nothing. 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Leave you with Dear Rouge. Meet me at the Rio. Have a good rest of your Monday.

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